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1: 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Success is not the work of one, but the work of many.
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1: Tokerau Beach. Tokerau gets its name from an ancestor called Koi Haruru. He and his war party of 100 warriors were trying to get from one side of the beach to the other. However, they couldn't get through because of another group defending that area. So Koi prayed and chanted. Then he and his warriors were turned into worms, and they burrowed down into the sand and came out on the other side. Toke, worm. Though, 100. Tokerau.

0: Kia hono tika ai ko te aho ka herea ki kona i tēnā iarere o te hiku.
1: Te Hapua. Te Hopua was the original name for the place we call Te Hapua. Te Hopua, which means a large kind of pond. Now in the 19th century, when Kauri Gum became a moneymaker, the coastal boats would call in here as a port of call. So the name was changed to Te Hapua. Te, the, Hapua, depot or lagoon. Te Hapua.

0: Tokerau Beach. Tokerau gets its name from an ancestor called Koi Haruru. He and his war party of 100 warriors were trying to get from one side of the beach to the other. However, they couldn't get through because of another group defending that area. So Koi prayed and chanted. Then he and his warriors were turned into worms, and they burrowed down into the sand and came out on the other side. Toke, worm. Though, 100. Tokera.
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1: This is a huge reminder. 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
1: Ai, ai, kamutu.
2: You can't get any insurance cover, ai.
1: Cover for it, eh? You just got to pay
2: ai,
1: it yourself,
2: so, yeah,
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0: Ai. 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
1: 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If your council is not willing to work with their community, the government would come in and do it for them.
0: Oh, wow.
1: Ai, so, tata kore tērā e puta ka putata tātou mokopuna ngā advisors o moko me tāna right-hand man hei tamaitian o keau.
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0: 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You know, it's strategic plans,
1: right,
0: 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And the main focus I tēnei wā is the full upgrade of our roadways right through Northland down towards Auckland, Emma.
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1: 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If there was any danger, the people could retreat to their pā and still be able to call to each other, sending messages from one end of the valley all the way up to what is now known as Pēria. 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
0: 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Appreciate you joining us this morning there, Francis. Before we get right into it, can you share a little bit more with the whānau about who you are and where you're from?
1: Hi, kia ora tātou. My name is Francis Cassidy. He uri tēnei no ngā pai maunga o te paritapu o Ngāpuhi. 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
0: Ai, tika tonu, he ingoa rongonui tērā no te mahurihere no Waima, no reira, mihi atu ki a koe, Francis. Oh, hoi no, tēnā koro mai, what inspires your sound and style of your music?
1: I wouldn't say I have a particular sound or style or specific sound. However, I feel like I am influenced a lot by old school sound like the Motown classics, a lot of 80s and 90s girl and boy bands. Definitely country, soft rock, mostly the music you hear at the old school garage parties. And my inspiration comes a lot from my whānau or real life experiences, people, the environment, and just being Māori.
0: Kia ora, he hoki ngā mahara tērā ki te kauta, ki te papara kauta hoki, ngā papara kauta, ko Iopanoni, Waima, Taheke, Horeke. No doubt, those have been a lot of the sounds that we've been brought up with over the years. But how do you approach the creative process when writing your new music today?
1: Well, I'm still very old school, so I pull out my old 1B5 book and I do my brainstorm bubble. You know, put my kaupapa in the middle and write things that are connected to my kaupapa. Majority of the time, the words just flow. I guess when you're writing about things you've already experienced in life, it's as simple as just remembering and putting it all out on pen and paper.
0: Kia ora, lived experiences, eh, and sharing them, and in your way that you choose to express all these experiences as well, and no doubt having that influence of all that music that you are sharing and all those major influences that really raised us as tamariki, hearing our parents having a little bit of a party to it brings that groove, and like the summer and the seasons come around, so does music. When looking at that, is there any particular influence for yourself? Who was some of those major music artists that you used to look up to yourself?
1: Definitely hugely influenced by like Luther Vandross and Stevie Wonder, Whitney Houston, and even like these days, like the Adeles and everything. But I really like that hard, heavy rock stuff too.
0: Kia ora.
1: In Aotearoa, I'd say people like Tina Cross, Annie Crummer, Arija, Betty, you know, just those classic Māori singers, and definitely people like Kenny Dale, and, you know, just old school sound, real 80s, 90s.
0: Yeah, you just named some of those ones. I remember when they came up north with the Kazi Lee Morunga during one of the Matariki one year. All of those Tina Cross and those Betty Anns and coming as the Seven Sisters and doing their tour around the Motu. It was amazing to hear those voices again and just, you know, being able to bless all of us here in Te Tau Tokerau during that time. And even just recently, the interviews with Betty Ann and her new stage of her life, you know, it's just amazing how we can hear these alpha knowns now in their 60s when we used to remember them in their younger days. So in looking at that, what has been, I suppose, some of the most challenging part for you as an artist within Aotearoa?
1: Challenging, I guess, just having the ability to put your music out or not being afraid to put it out. You know, as you get older in life, you get a little bit weary of the things that you do. So, you know, you're very hesitant on whether or not you want to start having a music career in your late 30s, per se. if you didn't do it in your earlier years. But I guess if you just do it, you know, put yourself out there, you don't know if somebody's going to like you or not, but it could be just that one person who might listen to your music.
0: Yeah, no, I think that's the case sometimes. Many of us, we overthink it and think that everybody has to like it. But, you know, we have people who like a particular genre and we like our artists at that time, and something that just sparks off in us, ties us into that sound at that moment. So what message or feeling do you hope that listeners take from your mahi, from your waiata that you're putting out?
1: I just want people to know that you're not alone. Like, others may not have experienced the same thing as you have or been through the same thing as you've been through, but in some shape, way or form, they have. Maybe not personally, but through somebody else. It's okay not to be okay, and it is okay to ask for help. Not everyone is out to judge you, but at the same time, not everybody has your best intentions at heart. So be very wary of the people you share your space and your time and energy with. Protect yourself and yours first. That's what I reckon.
0: Yeah, nah, we were jamming to you over in Opununi, I think around about Christmas, over those holidays, when you come over with the brother, Pohua, and we walked into the pub, and man, straight away, seeing you two in the corner there, just jamming over there, just have a jolly night and coming over to enjoy the music, and also just the environment over in Hokianga. And so looking forward, what can we expect from you in the coming months?
1: I think more music, not just my own solo music, but myself and Hohua, or H&F Mutiny is our band, where we're going to release the album, like a cover album, as well as put out some new music, you know, for Aotearoa.
0: All right. Oh, cool. That sounds good. And most definitely, your guys' sound rocks it out there. We definitely like it. So no doubt that lots of our whānau and many others are going to appreciate that sound that you're putting together as well. But any final kōrero that you'd like to share with our whānau out there in regards to what you're currently doing and also what we can expect coming out from yourself and also the brother Hohua?
1: I think just mahi a te mahi. You know, do what you got to do for yourself. And we're going to just keep doing what we do. Yep.
0: Oh, mihi atu kia koe, Francis. My catch is down at Cody Arms having a little bit of a karaoke jam or something like that in the near future. But mihi anō kia koe mo wene o ngā kōrō. 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
1: It's easy for life admin to slip down the list. So, we're politely interrupting this show to remind you that winter immunizations, including flu, are available now. 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
1: Tāpotu Potu Bay. Within the Pupaki Coastal Park, Tāpotu Potu Bay is now a place for camping and having a picnic. Tāpotu Potu means low-lying, just like the area. Tāpotu Potu Bay, the bay that's low-lying to the rest of the area. Tāpotu Potu.

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o tātou roro. 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
1: Taipa. Here's another version of the story of Taipa. Now Cody was very envious of the people and of the area of Taipa itself being so rich in kaimoana, you just had to put your hand in the water and you'd pull some sort of seafood out. He coveted the area so much, he named it Taipa. 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
1: 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E te pāpā, ko te pātai tuatahi ki a koe. What do Māori voters need to know about the Māori electoral option this year?
2: Kia ora, ke rama tēnā tātou ho mai hakarongo maina. The Māori electoral option is a choice between which role we want to vote in. So that as Māori, we have two options. We have the Māori role and the general role, and we make our choice when we first enrol to vote, and after that we can change our choice, except for 3 months before an election. So this election will be held on the 7th of November this year. That means if you want to change the role that you're presently on, you have until midnight 6th of August to make that change.
1: Do you have to confirm which role you're on, or can you just kind of go in and wing it?
2: No, well, that's a change that's happened. You cannot enrol and vote on the same day.
1: So, Mutahunga Kaori Te Tino Marama, what difference does the role that you're on make to your vote?
2: Like myself, I live in Tāmaki Makaurau. If I'm on the Māori role, I'd be on the Tāmaki Makaurau electorate, and I'd vote the candidate who's standing in that electorate. If I was on the general, I'd be voting, I think, in Newlyn, and I'd be voting for the general electorate candidate who would be standing in my area. Both roles, for party votes, you can vote for any party on both roles.
1: And you've touched on this a little bit already, but just for clarity, so this election is going to be a little bit different. Can you explain the changes this year to voters?
2: Yeah, sure. The major change is that we can't enroll and vote on the same day. And we have to be enrolled prior to voting starting.
1: We know that, you know, some of our whānau find it difficult to access information, to access their enrolment forms. And given the earlier enrolment deadline, how is the Commission going to make sure New Zealanders are enrolled?
2: Yeah, we've been running a nationwide information education program. You might have seen it on TV, at events, posters. We've got community engagement teams out in the communities right now. You know, we were just at the Tāmaki Makaurau regionals, and we'll be turning out to all events that the community congregate at to pass all this information. That includes advertising and community engagement.
1: So you're going to have teams of warriors, soldiers out in the community, eh?
2: Yeah, kaimahi that go out and that can help people to check their enrolment or enrol people or give them advice about where to go to if they want to change things.
1: So where can people find these hubs?
2: Okay, so we have what we call enrolment hubs where we want to enrol people before the election starts. And it's a bit of a win situation because we have to procure placements or places where we're going to have voting places. Yeah. So we'll be utilising those places to set up enrolment hubs where people can come in, check their details, and enrol if they haven't enrolled.
1: So 10 hubs in main centres, they like high population areas, shopping malls, that sort of stuff.
2: Correct. All the main cities, you know, Whangarei, Auckland, Hamilton, Wellington, Christchurch and Dunedin. For our rural areas, we'll have mobile teams that go out into our rural areas and, you know, try and assist people to do the same.
1: Yeah, I mean, there aren't many shopping centres in Matahi Valley and Whareponga. How will those communities be serviced?
2: Same thing. Our community engagement teams are out there and we'll be going around to those areas, you know, assisting people to check their details and to update their details and to enrol.
1: E te rangatira, mihena kia koe I a taua kōrero. If people don't know if they're enrolled, where can they go?
2: They can go to vote.nz. Online. They can also ring our 0800 number and get advice about what to do. And also they can go to those events that we were talking about and see our kaimahi out there in the field and ask for their advice.
1: Kia koutou kaori te mōhio ko te free phone number. Kore warirau toru ono fitu ono rima ono 0800 367 656. 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

0: 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Te da, paki, fine weather or clear skies. 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

0: Taipa. Here's another version of the story of Taipa. Now Cody was very envious of the people and of the area of Taipa itself being so rich in kaimoana, you just had to put your hand in the water and you'd pull some sort of seafood out. He coveted the area so much, he named it Taipa. 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
2: 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Nō reira,
4: how does the production help younger generations connect with the history and legacy of Tarawira that you're going to be sharing with us?
3: He pātai pai tērā e hoa. So, yes, with the Pink and White Terraces being the eighth wonder of the world but now being lost, we look back at that time and we consider that now being the very much the start of tourism here in Aotearoa. You know, on a global scale, people were coming from all over the world in the 1800s. To come and visit the Pink and White Terraces, Te Tarata and Ōtu Kapuarangi. So we thought it would be very important for us to write this story in a way that shares the knowledge with our rangatahi and shares the knowledge with our iwi and our communities to really learn and understand what it was like in that time. And for us as a whare, Te Whare Tāpere o Te Arawa, a big part of our kaupapa is the development of rangatahi. So, you know, it's providing a space for our young people to come to learn and to involve themselves in not only the storytelling itself but the creation of it. So we very much lean on our rangatahi and on our tauira to learn and to grow and be part of the creative process.
2: Ai, te kotonu no reira, pēhia rā tērā mahitahi me ngā whanaunga hoki, ngā iwi, Ngāti Rangitihi, Tūhaurangi, Ngāti Hinemihi. How has that been to be able to recreate? Because I'm sure we're always thinking when we go to put a kōrero out like this, you know, who we have to consider to consult with before doing that?
3: Ai, kōia. We have consulted with Tūharangi Tribal Authority, who have given us the backing. And we've had the likes of Rangitihi Pede and a few more of our elders, like Anaha Hini, Anohoki, who have advised us along the way. So we've really treated this with integrity, so that we're telling the story right. And so we're telling the story from our own people, of the people and for the people. So it's very important that we, for us anyway, to keep liaising with our elders, our koeke, to ensure that we're doing them proud and that we're holding the mana of our people. As you say, it was Ngāti Rangitihi, Ngāti Tāui even, and Tuharangi Ngāti Wāhi, our heavenly, involved in the events around the eruption. It's important for us to uphold the mana of the people who not only lost their lives, but the people who survived and endured.
4: Kia ora. I just know we go through the same things when trying to tell our stories of kupe coming into the hokianga and all our other waka that ended up in the far, far north. So why is it important again to work closely with all these iwi, but also those that you mentioned that are going to be continuing to pave the way with the stories there from our past that help us navigate our future?
3: Exactly. Well, yeah, and I hope to be able to bring our stories to Te Hiku as well, or even for myself being a Nuri or Te Rarawa, to rekindle my links and my ties to the Hokianga, and maybe one day even bringing some stories to life in this way.
4: Aye, kia ora, kia ora. What do you hope audiences will take away after the experience of Tēnei o ngā kaupapa tērā te auahi?
3: I'm hoping that people take away really a sense of pride. Whether it be Māori, whether it be Pākehā or Tūrihi that come through to feed us, but a sense of pride in the people that have endured, and the people who have lived on from those events, because we continue to do what we do today here in Te Arawa and in Rotorua. We thrive off the tourism economy here, as you may be well aware. So we just hope that people get a sense of that and also feel the weight of the emotions of around the loss, the tragic loss that happened 140 years ago today.
4: And going from productions like Waihere, The Waters That Bind, and also Once Upon a Time in the Bay, how does this compare? What is this new experience of even, you know, being able to share this for your whānau?
3: This is huge for me, you know. It's been a long time working to be able to develop this production, but also to develop my own skills and knowledge along the way. So working closely with my best friend Sophie Williams and our friends around us, it's huge for us. You know, we're doing it ourselves, and we are doing it with the backing of our iwi, and we're doing it with the backing of an organization like Rotorua NZ, who is the main tourism organization really for the event sector here in Rotorua. So it just fills us with immense pride, and especially for myself in this point in my journey.
4: And for anybody else, you know, do you have any words of advice for those that are looking to do something similar? Because many of our tamariki these days, as they're going through things like Ngā Manu Kōrero, going through the Kapahaka regionals and learning more about their history, who they are learning to want to express themselves as well. But any of those that are interested in coming into theatre, into acting, any words of advice for them?
3: I would say get yourself into it, whether it be finding local community classes, or if you're needing to, taking a trip to Tāmaki or to one of the bigger centres where you can immerse yourself in different workshops. That's a really great way to really expand on the skills. But most importantly, if you have a like-minded group around you, or if you've got friends around you or whanaunga around you who are also on a similar journey, on a similar path, really hold those connections tightly and nurture those connections, as it really pays off to work collectively on something like this.
4: Oh, he mihi anō ki a koe, he whaiwahi mai ki a hora ki a tātou katoa te muri whenua, tō iwi o te rarawa, Matu, i whare ki hia e koe weni o ngā kōrero ki runga i tō tātou reo i rirangi o te hiku o tika, tāku ki a koe i tēnei wā e hoa, kia matāra, kia ora.
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1: This is an announcement from Civil Defence. Between 6 and 7pm on June the 14th, we're testing the emergency mobile alert. Therefore, we advise against partaking in hide-and-seek and other hiding-centric activities. For more, here's Barry Kane from Hidden Arts New Zealand. Barry, where did Barry go? Anyway, on June the 14th, between 6 and 7pm, listen out for the emergency mobile alert.
2: Ah, what was that?
1: Oh, Barry, you were behind that curtain. Very devious.

0: Oruru. In the Oruru Valley, there are many very small kāinga very close to each other. If there was any danger, the people could retreat to their pā and still be able to call to each other, sending messages from one end of the valley all the way up to what is now known as Pēria. Oruru, passing like an echo from one mouth to another. Oruru.
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3: 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You can source seafood via te runanga o te rārawa. They hold our licenses that are leased out to commercial companies to do with fish and different types of seafood.
2: Aye.
3: You know, go and actually inquire and implement your right as descendants of Te Rūnangaki, Te Rārawa, to have access to those resources, Ma. They don't openly go out and make their people aware. However, they are the ones who control those directly.
2: Ka tika.
3: Ko te rūnanga te rao, te rarawa.
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0: 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You would place the scraped kumara on the rock, which would be heated by the sun, and leave it there until it was dried out. Tikal, the process of drying kumara in the sun. Tikal.
1: Te whānui, noho āhuareka I konei, I te iarere, I wa tukama whetu, I ratai, mauri ora!
2: 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Tēnā koe, Gordon.
3: Kia ora.
2: Kia ora, appreciate you joining us this morning to have a kōrero about Tuhara Aotearoa, Discovery New Zealand Stories. Before we get right into the kōrero about that, share a little bit more with our whānau about who you are and where you're from and what it is that you do.
3: Tōko Gordon Duncan Ingoa. I'm a fourth generation Pākehā New Zealander, but proud to be a part of a country where the treaty is should be acknowledged more, and the bicultural relationships that are there define us as a country and the importance of

0: a little bit about that inspiration around Tuhara Aotearoa for yourself, but what excites you most about empowering rangatahi, the young youth today, to tell the stories of their own communities?
1: So I've got 11 grandchildren, all of whom are in their teenage or early 20s. I'm conscious that one of the really important things for youth growing up in New Zealand is a sense of belonging. Who am I? Where do I belong? And I think telling stories about with pride about where you are and where you've come from and your community is something that helps with mental health, with social development and all those sort of things. So I think getting rangatahi involved is really important for their well-being and for the well-being of the country in terms of our development of youth. I think there's other elements to that as well. I think the sense of community that is gathered through it, because what we do encourage is, and expect is that any rangatahi who's creating stories will go and talk to kuia, kaumātua, and get hapu or iwi appropriately involved in validating the story and giving the approval to it. So it's a way of connecting generations, making sure that there's respect given for the mana of people in those communities. So I think that's really important for rangatahi as well. I think important is also it's a way of helping young people tell stories, become good storytellers, and also connect with IT. I mean, we've got some great Māori film producers and so on. They started somewhere by telling a story, and I'd like to see more of that happen as well. And then finally, for rangatahi, why rangatahi? I think if they become involved in realising our stories are our taonga at an early stage in life, it means that right through the rest of their life, they're building on that early investment rather than waiting till they're older to be aware of those things.
0: That's some awesome kōrero to be able to share there, Gordon. And most definitely, I have to agree that a connection and a place of belonging really does set the foundations for us to help navigate all these journeys and throughout our life. So how do you see storytelling strengthening connections between people, place and culture within Aotearoa itself?
1: So I'm Pākehā, but I've got Māori who are my son-in-law, Napui. I've got other members of the family who connect into Māori and my wider family as well. I wished I could, but I don't have a whakapapa that includes Māori. But I do have an awareness that actually stories break down prejudice. Understanding of what the richness is there around a maunga or an awa or a community, or what it actually breaks down and helps people realise it's not just a blank canvas when we walk into Aotearoa. There's actually richness there in terms of stories and understanding of people. I think when you hear somebody's story, it breaks down prejudice. And we have increasingly, I think, divisions within society here in New Zealand and overseas. I'd like to see those broken down. And I think one way of doing that is people sharing their stories about what has shaped them and telling those stories from the heart, but they've got to be authentic stories. It's not AI generated or something like that. It's actually something which comes as authentic from their place and from their story.
0: And a part of that authenticity is also the language that we share it in and the way that we tell it, the perspectives that we share it from. As you said, you went overseas and you're hearing about New Zealand, but you weren't really hearing about the culture and a whole lot of other things that is the unique identity of Aotearoa. But what opportunities do you see in sharing local stories in both Te Reo Māori and in English?
1: I think it's really an affirmation of the importance of Te Reo. English came later as a language into Aotearoa. Te Reo was here first, and it's one that nearly died out, but it's great to see the resurgence going on. I think this is a way of affirming Te Reo as a key fundamental language for Aotearoa. And also, I mean, my regret is that growing up in my era, there was no opportunity really to learn Te Reo. And we learned more about Australia and the UK and all those sort of things, which was stupid because we never learned about the history and the culture and the language of Aotearoa. And we've tried a few times learning today, but haven't had the opportunity to really develop that at all. But I think it's really important as a country that we affirm today. And so that's part of the drive and vision behind this as well. But also, today, like any language, it's when you know the language, and I'm sure you've fluent, obviously, in today, it's actually understanding the language then helps you understand the culture and the stories behind it. And I'm apart from that, but I really want to respect the fact that those who speak today can then more engage in really telling the stories that are important from their culture.
0: And that is still a debate today. You know, there's always this kōrero about is the Māori blood enough? And it's like, absolutely, you don't have to have any more to be Māori, but

0: you just said it there, is that having the language itself helps to have a deeper understanding of the Maori worldview, you know, and being able to understand the unique cultural identity, but also the developments that have happened in throughout the history of Aotearoa of New Zealand. What impact would you like Discover New Zealand Stories or Tuhara Trust to have on future generations?
1: It is a trust, and it's a Maori trust. So I guess what I'm really hoping for, I'm going to reel off this mortal coil someday. I'm hoping it's a while away yet, but when I do, the trust is set up such that it will continue treating stories, both Pākehā and but especially Maori stories, as taonga and ones that have shaped us, and make sure we build up over time a rich awareness of that. And so because our app geolocates people as they travel around the country, whether they're citizens of Aotearoa or visitors to our country, they can hear those stories and hear them from local people. The great thing about the app is that it enables people to tell different versions of the same story. So we're not saying this is the story that is the important one. Hapu might be different from another hapu in terms of how they view something, and that can be treasured and valued, rather than saying you're right and you're wrong and we only have one of your stories. So a way of having those voices heard and developed and built on over time, and in a safe environment, and where the stories are treasured. We have the places where the stories are stored online is actually one which is very well protected. Our IT guy's got a master's degree in IT protection, and we've set it up so those stories can't be stolen or taken by anybody else, and the app actually streams them so nobody can flog them even off the app. So we want to treat stories as taonga, as something that should be told, though, and people benefit from the knowledge that's contained in them.
0: You might not have the language there, Gordon, but listening to the way that you speak and also your philosophy on things, it definitely has a Māori worldview in the way that you share your kōrero. So we're in safe hands with ones like yourself setting up trusts like this, and also being able to assist the future generations in looking deeply into Aotearoa itself. So thank you again for joining us today, and I'm excited to even take a look at it myself. Any final kōrero that you'd like to share with us there, Gordon?
1: Yes, we are focused particularly on Tītai Tokerau at the moment, around kura and getting rangatahi and kura around Tītai Tokerau leading the way on this. And we have funders, charitable trusts, who are keen to fund that happening as well. So if people listening to this link to kura that they'd like to see the young people involved, we really would like to have them being pioneers around showing how this can be done in authentic and safe way.
0: I believe that they're going to want to be a part of this, and being able to use product like this that will be able to help expand on what we already know is definitely got to be of great value and benefit to our whānau. Tāku kia kui, tēnei wai, Gordon. Kamatara, kia ora.
1: Kia ora.
0: Ko te reo tērā o Gordon Duncan, koia rā te heamana o Tuhara Trust, o tēnei kaupapa Discover New Zealand Stories. 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

0: Aurere. 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This beautiful spot gets its name from a terrible epidemic that struck the area. For many days and nights, the wailings of sorrow for the dead could be heard. So this place was called Te Aureretanga, which was later shortened to Te Aurere, which means to groan and wail for the dead. Te Aurere.
1: Te reo whirinaki I ngā kōrero pono, te hiku o te ika.
2: 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Appreciate you joining us this morning all the way up in the KTA Kaitaia in the far north to have a little bit of a kōrero about what you've been up to, what you're up to now and what we can expect from you. Before we get right into that, for some of our new listeners to you, bro, can you remind us who you are and where you're from?
3: My name's Mallow Downs and currently I reside in West Auckland. Grew up in Avondale, but ko Pūtahi te maunga, ko Amapere te roto, ko Wairoro te awa, ko Kohekata te marae, ko te iri o hua Ngaki Kura me te takotoke ngā hapu, te iri o hua Ngati Kura, aye, those are my South Chives, yeah, that's me.
2: Cool, ngā apuhi, Kohefata ne, kai kohe ne.
3: Yeah.
2: Ah, oh, bless up, brother, and I appreciate you joining us to have a little bit of a kōrero. You know, there's been a lot that's gone down since 2013 coming out as a solo artist and then right till now. So we want to find out a little bit more about that for yourself. So, you know, returning home, doing a bit of a reset with a new album called Bron. What brought you back to the joy of making music while creating Bron?
3: I think, like, with the music industry and where it was for me, it became about, like, obviously it's my livelihood, so I had to make money off it. And so, like, I think the business side of things was overwhelming, started to get overwhelming because I was doing more, like, content and things of that nature rather than finding the passion to make the music, whereas, like, all of that stuff was supposed to feed into the music. And so I stripped all those layers back with this album, and I just decided to just, like, have fun, find the happiness within the creative process, and that's what my aim was for this album. And once I was able to accomplish that, the rest is history, man.
2: And a lot of that is about our unique identity and also our unique cultural identity. So share a little bit more how growing up as a Māori Samoan in West Auckland shaped you and the artist that you are today.
3: Yeah, so, like, for those that don't know about my story or anything, I'm Samoan, Māori, and European, but I was predominantly raised on my Samoan side in Avondale with my grandma, my mother, my grandparents, and that. And I've only kind of recently reconnected with, obviously, I'm Māori, but, like, I mean, in terms of, like, going up north constantly and going back to Taikohe and my marae, that's only happened in the last, like, 8 years. So I've just been steadily reconnecting back with my culture, and within that, I've found more purpose, more identity, and a lot of things that I couldn't resonate with before really kind of strikes me now that I'm a bit older and

0: I figured out, yeah, this is part of my culture, which is such a beautiful thing to occupy when you're in these kind of spaces. When I'm traveling the world or when I'm doing my thing, it's like a almost like a backbone for me to stand on, where I'm like, yo, I'm proud of who I am, and I'm not just bringing myself with me, I'm representing my people wherever I go. And I think that's very important to know as an artist as well.
1: And for all of us Tangata Pacifica, including Māori, to be able to take on our heritage, and knowing that when we stand, we're not only doing it for ourselves as an individual, but for our families and also our wider culture. So, you know, what did going back to your foundations teach you about yourself and about where you wanted to be as well?
0: Yeah, I think, like, obviously I've always had a voice and I've always been a little bit different in my upbringing and where I grew up. But I think going back home just really was like, oh, this is where I get this from. Or, like, for example, I used to do graffiti with a spray can, and going back up north, seeing all my cousins with the tools doing carvings and that, I was like, oh, maybe if I grew up here, I would have been carving instead of tagging. Do you know what I mean? So it's always like, it's almost like I grew up a little bit more urbanized. And so to go back home, it just feels really organic and, just like reclaiming what has always been there, if you know what I'm saying.
1: Yeah, and being able to share about this latest new album, Bron, you know, share about what that's about, the inspiration, and what you hope rangatahi hear or feel when they listen to the latest album.
0: Yeah, so for those that don't know who I am, my artist name is Mellow Downs, and for this album, I've been Mellow Downs since I was 16 years old, so now I'm about pretty much double the age. I just really wanted to strip the layers back of my artistry, and Bron, for those that don't know, is my government name. My name is Bronson. So to call my album Bron is just like letting go of all those layers and just being more authentic to myself and to my artistry. Is kind of blending my artist world into my personal life within the one realm, I guess. And so there's rangatahi that are listening, this album is, I want to take away whatever they do. Obviously, art is subjective, but just know that whatever you do, make sure you do it with intention, and you have to do it with determination, and be unapologetic when you represent yourself and your people, because I feel that's the point of difference, and that's the superpower that we have, is our culture. And so with this album, that's kind of like where I am with it. And sonically, it's just like where I am with like the music that I'm listening to, and the music that I'm making. So yeah.
1: Hearing a lot of self-awareness, growth and development since 2013, like you said, as the young man that you were to who you are now, and these are times that we sometimes think, if only I knew back then what I know now. Wow, this is your opportunity to put it out on an album. What platforms and where can we hear this latest album and the waiata that you've got that we can hear coming out?
0: Yeah, kia ora, brother. The latest album's on all platforms, on Spotify, YouTube, Tidal, like all of the platforms. And that's where you can find it. Or I'm on Instagram at Mellow Downs. But yeah, thanks for having me. It's really important for me to be reconnecting with the EEs and that. So really appreciate your time, brother.
1: Also massive to have the opportunity to be able to speak to you, because not only the songs itself, but also your story, she's a journey that many of us have experienced and that we want to be able to connect with. So no doubt many of us will engage with this a whole album of yours. Any final kōrero that you'd like to share with our listeners here up in the far north?
0: Yeah, for sure. And for those that don't know, I also do a bit of community and youth work. So if any rangatahi or any iwi are interested in any workshops, feel free to get in touch and I can come to you guys and we could do some wānanga and stuff. I'm really interested in coming back up and, you know, just working more with iwi and the community. I feel like, especially in some areas where there's not as much resources, I'd love to bring my expertise or what I have to offer to the community, to the iwi, to the whānau. So yeah, man, that's all I got to say about it.
1: Again, appreciate you joining us, sharing your kōrero. Look forward to hearing more about this latest album of yours, Bron, and all the waiata, and looking forward to all your projects within the future. Tāku kia koe, tēnei wai, Mellow Downs, kia matara, kia ora.
0: Cheers, brother. Much love, brother. 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

0: 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He coveted the area so much, he named it Taipa. 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

0: Waikanae. Now Tohe carried on down the beach and was actually stopped by the high tide. He did, however, see some mullet, some kanai, swimming along. So he performed a karakia so that they would be able to ride across on the backs of these mullet, these kanai. And he remembered the name and named the place after that incident. Waiwoto, kanai mullet, Waikanae.
1: He rea te reo irirangi o te hiku, hei waka tui tui I a tātou. 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
2: 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Ko te kai korero e whaia ke nei ko Gordon Duncan, te heomana o Discovery New Zealand Stories, arā ko Tuhara Trust. Nō reira me tarhia ke tātou ki aia. Tēnā koe, Gordon.
3: Kia ora.
2: Appreciate you joining us this morning to have a kōrero about Tuhara Aotearoa, Discovery New Zealand Stories. Before we get right into the kōrero about that, share a little bit more with our whānau about who you are and where you're from and what it is that you do.
3: Tōko Gordon Duncan Ingoa. I'm a fourth generation Pākehā New Zealander, but proud to be a part of a country where the treaty is should be acknowledged more, and the bicultural relationships that are there.

0: define us as a country and the importance of Tadeo, all those sort of things are important. For me, I did some travelling overseas. I was involved with Greenpeace New Zealand. And when we went places, I was conscious that I wasn't hearing the stories of the Indigenous people. So when we came back to New Zealand, we set up an app that late last year we turned into a trust. And the intent of the trust is through the app to geolocate stories around New Zealand where people can get in touch with our heritage, what makes us tick, but especially the taonga that's there, that is the Māori stories that formed and shaped us as a country.
1: Kia ora, kia ora. And you know, you've been able to share a little bit about that inspiration around Tūhara Aotearoa for yourself, but what excites you most about empowering rangatahi, the young youth today, to tell the stories of their own communities?
0: So I've got 11 grandchildren, all of whom are in their teenage or early 20s. I'm conscious that one of the really important things for youth growing up in New Zealand is a sense of belonging. Who am I? Where do I belong? And I think telling stories about with pride about where you are and where you've come from and your community is something that helps with mental health, with social development and all those sort of things. So I think getting rangatahi involved is really important for their well-being and for the well-being of the country in terms of our development of youth. I think there's other elements to that as well. I think the sense of community that is gathered through it, because what we do encourage is and expect is that any rangatahi who's creating stories will go and talk to kuia, kaumātua, and get hapu or iwi appropriately involved in validating the story and giving the approval to it. So it's a way of connecting generations, making sure that there's respect given for the mana of people in those communities. So I think that's really important for rangatahi as well. I think important is also it's a way of helping young people tell stories, become good storytellers, and also connect with IT. I mean, we've got some great Māori film producers and so on. They started somewhere by telling a story, and I'd like to see more of that happen as well. And then finally, for rangatahi, why rangatahi? I think if they become involved in realising our stories are our taonga at an early stage in life, it means that right through the rest of their life, they're building on that early investment rather than waiting till they're older to be aware of those things.
1: That's some awesome kōrero to be able to share there, Gordon. And most definitely, I have to agree that a connection and a place of belonging really does set the foundations for us to help navigate all these journeys and, you know, throughout our life. So how do you see storytelling strengthening connections between people, place and culture within Aotearoa itself?
0: So I'm Pākehā, but I've got Māori who are my son-in-law, Napui. I've got other members of the family who connect into Māori and my wider family as well. I wished I could, but I don't have a whakapapa that includes a Māori. But I do have an awareness that actually stories break down prejudice. Understanding of what the richness is there around a maunga or an awa or a community, or what it actually breaks down and helps people realise it's not just a blank canvas when we walk into Aotearoa. There's actually richness there in terms of stories and understanding of people. I think when you hear somebody's story, it breaks down prejudice. And we have increasingly, I think, divisions within society here in New Zealand and overseas. I'd like to see those broken down. And I think one way of doing that is people sharing their stories about what has shaped them and telling those stories from the heart, but they've got to be authentic stories. It's not AI generated or something like that. It's actually something which comes as authentic from their place and from their story. Mm.
1: And a part of that authenticity is also the language that we share it in and the way that we tell it, the perspectives that we share it from. As you said, you went overseas and you're hearing about New Zealand, but you weren't really hearing about the culture and a whole lot of other things that is the unique identity of Aotearoa. But what opportunities do you see in sharing local stories in both Te Reo Māori and in English?
0: I think it's really an affirmation of the importance of Te Reo. English came later as a language into Aotearoa. Te Reo was here first, and it's one that nearly died out, but it's great to see the resurgence going on. I think this is a way of affirming Te Reo as a key fundamental language for Aotearoa. And also, I mean, my regret is that growing up in my era, there was no opportunity really to learn Te Reo. And we learnt more about Australia and the UK and all those sort of things, which was stupid because we never learnt about the history and the culture and the language of Aotearoa. And we've tried a few times learning Te Reo, but haven't had the opportunity to really develop that at all. But I think it's really important as a country that we affirm Te Reo. And so that's part of the drive and vision behind this as well. But also, Te Reo, like any language, it's when you know the language, and I'm sure you're fluent, obviously, in Te Reo, it's actually understanding the language then helps you understand the culture and the stories behind it. And I'm apart from that, but I really want to respect the fact that those who speak Te Reo can then more engage in really telling the stories that are important from their culture.
1: And that is still a debate today. You know, there's always this kōrero about is the Māori blood enough? And it's like, absolutely, you don't have to have any more to be Māori, but you just said it there, is that having the language itself helps to have a deeper understanding of the Māori worldview, you know, and being able to understand the unique cultural identity, but also the developments that have happened in throughout the history of Aotearoa of New Zealand. What impact would you like Discover New Zealand Stories or Tūhara Trust to have on future generations?
0: It is a trust, and it's a Māori trust. So I guess what I'm really hoping for, I'm going to reel off this mortal coil someday. I'm hoping it's a while away yet, but when I do, the trust is set up such that it will continue treating stories, both Pākehā and but especially Māori stories, as taonga and ones that have shaped us, and make sure we build up over time a rich awareness of that. And so because our app geolocates people as they travel around the country, whether they're citizens of Aotearoa or visitors to our country, they can hear those stories and hear them from local people. The great thing about the app is that it enables people to tell different versions of the same story. So we're not saying this is the story that is the important one. Hapu might be different from another hapu in terms of how they view something, and that can be treasured and valued, rather than saying you're right and you're wrong and we only have one of your stories. So a way of having those voices heard and developed and built on over time, and in a safe environment and where the stories are treasured. We have the places where the stories are stored online is actually one which is very well protected. Our IT guy's got a master's degree in IT protection, and we've set it up so those stories can't be stolen or taken by anybody else. And the app actually streams them, so nobody can flog them even off the app. So we want to treat stories as taonga, as something that should be told, though, and people benefit from the knowledge that's contained in them.
1: You might not have the language there yet, Gordon, but listening to the way that you speak and also your philosophy on things, it definitely has a Māori worldview in the way that you share your kōrero. So we're in safe hands with ones like yourself setting up trusts like this, and also being able to assist the future generations in looking deeply into Aotearoa itself. So thank you again for joining us today, and I'm excited to even take a look at it myself. Any final kōrero that you'd like to share with us there, Gordon?
0: Yes, we are focused particularly on Tītai Tokerau at the moment, around kura and getting rangatahi and kura around Tītai Tokerau leading the way on this. And we have funders, charitable trusts who are keen to fund that happening as well. So if people listening to this link to kura that they'd like to see the young people involved, we really would like to have them being pioneers around showing how this can be done in authentic and safe way.
1: I believe that they're going to want to be a part of this, and being able to use product like this that will be able to help expand on what we already know is definitely got to be of great value and benefit to our whānau. Tāku kia kui, tēnei wai, Gordon. Kia matara, kia ora.
0: Kia ora.
1: Ko te reo tērā o Gordon Duncan, koia rā te heamana o Tūhara Trust, o tēnei kaupapa Discover New Zealand Stories. 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
1: 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A cloud was covering the moon, and in the dark she struck her foot against the stone, cursing the moon. For this rudeness she was punished by being taken up to the moon, where she may be seen when it is full, with her calabash on her back.
0: Kia mahara ki te he o Rona. Remember Rona's fault.

0: 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However, a chief of that area in that time, known as Tuakai, had two wives, Tarawhati and Tutatea. Now, Tutatea was the hard working of these two ladies, and her storehouse was always full of food and vegetables, many of which were often thrown away because of overflowing, hence the name Kaitaia, throwing the food away in plenty, Kaitaia.
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3: 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So in terms of the kaupapa, we decided as a marae to essentially go through for the initial front through the Mātāwai. And the kaupapa behind, or the reasoning behind the application for the funding was to assist in not only providing, I suppose, tools and resources to our uri, but also through to the wider hapu, in developing the real skill set amongst our people, building back up what has been lost, but also building that connection not just back to the marae, but back to our hapu as te ihutai. Last year we had a huge wānanga for te ihutai, going back and establishing, I suppose, that te ihutai tanga. And this is almost a continuation of that kaupapa and providing that support for our whānau, our uri, regardless of where they were, I suppose, not just in Aotearoa, but across the world. And essentially starting their journey and bringing them back on the marae to start their journey as well.
2: Ai, āhua rua toru marama ki muri I kōrua nā hau ki ara maira kani, tētahi atu o ngā whanaunga I tai atu ki wero ngā wānanga, being able to establish those kōrero again that remind us of our unique cultural identity as te ihutai, and also the many marae that affiliate to the hapu of te ihutai. And then, of course, you and I both know, Adam, that the majority of our whanaunga don't actually live back in the kāinga. They live abroad, either in the big cities or even overseas. So how has this journey been so far with those particular wānanga and this reo wānanga funded by Te Mātāwai to assist in the continuation of this journey for Te Ihutai?
3: So one of the tools we developed was, and one of the decisions we made early on, was to hold the wānanga online. We now have those resources and those tools available to us. So that actually become quite critical in getting participation from those who are further out from Tāmeke Makaurau, for example. So with this wānanga, we had whānau and uri who were joining from Perth, Melbourne, down Palmerston North, Wellington. So we had quite a good engagement across thing, and that also sort of helped bring them back into the whānau and back into the marae and hapu, in the sense that even though they are far away, we could still connect them back into this kaupapa and into the wider kaupapa of establishing and reigniting, I suppose, that ahi within te ihutai. And the feedback from our whānau online has been extremely positive. In terms of people who actually attended this particular reo wānanga, some of them came from the original wānanga that we had last year. But also we had a lot of whānau who weren't able to attend that saw the pānui and the karanga for this particular wānanga go out, who were very keen. So we had quite a significant portion of our physical attendees actually coming from outside Aotearoa, which was really good in terms of getting their engagement, as well as support from the ahikā and our whānau and uri within Te Aotearoa as well.
2: Yeah, over the years that we've been running our wānanga back home in Whirinaki too, on the other side of the Hokianga Harbour, there has been a desire for our whānau to come back and connect with who they are, to be able to help themselves and their whānau of today navigate the future as well, while still understanding that the significance of where they come from really is about the future of their tamariki and their mokopuna. But again, as we move on to this particular project, how has that been with the assistance of Te Mātāwai to continue this journey of Te Uhutai and the plans to reconnect with the reo, with the hapu and the culture of Te Uhutai?
3: So as part of our strategy, before we actually submitted the application through Te Mātāwai, we gathered together as essentially as an organising committee or rōpū, and outlined what our kaupapa would be. The benefit of going through Te Mātāwai was the tautoko that they provided in terms of not just reviewing application, but also assisting in the development of that application and also advising and giving those different pathways and other areas that we could consider as part of what we were wanting to do. So the application process for Te Mātāwai was pretty easy in terms of submitting it and maintaining communication between the funder and our hapu and our organising rōpū has been pretty critical in actually being able to get this kaupapa off the ground and supported. End to end, where we had any issues, any queries, the tautoko that has been provided and the information that was provided back to us by Te Mātāwai has been critical in achieving the goals that we set for this kaupapa and being able to meet those goals with the establishment and the running of the first wānanga over the last weekend and the upcoming wānanga next month.
2: And how has that built the relationship between yourselves, the committee and all the organisers and everyone else of the hapu who have been involved since the start to get this whole kaupapa going for Te Hutai hapu?
3: So what we found as a hapu and particularly as a marae was, so the initial idea was to run it as a kaupapa for the marae, and we extended out to the hapu. What was critical was, and what we found was, in the organising stages, it helped build and establish that whakawhanaungatanga amongst our people, particularly those wanting to get involved that had sort of felt a bit disenfranchised from the hapu or had moved away or disconnected. Even with those that I suppose would be our ahikā in the area of Kohikohu, involving them, again, it had that real sense of whakawhanaungatanga and also helped evolve the kaupapa, but also their understanding of the processes involved in organising a kaupapa like this and participating in the kaupapa. So it helped re-establish a lot of those bonds that I wouldn't say have been lost, but had been softened over time just through distance, lack of understanding or lack of connection to our hapu and marae. And what we found, particularly with those that attended, is it's helped re-establish those connections from our wānanga last year for Te Hutai and with this reo wānanga basically increasing that tautoko for that whānau and uri and bringing them back into the fold essentially.
2: Ai, mihi anō kia koutou katoa e hakariti wini o ngā rautaki. 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Just again, acknowledgements and congratulations to yourselves and what you have achieved so far to be able to create that establishment. No further questions for myself there, Adam, but any final kōrero that you'd like to share with our whānau who are listening and out there who may be interested in doing something similar as yourselves?
3: One thing I would say, in speaking to someone like myself who had that ills in the past, and I suppose over time, I wouldn't say has lost it, but has become a bit of mangere with it. Having a kaupapa like this helps to ignite that he inside yourself. And that's something that in particular has done it for myself. Seeing the engagement and the thing has sort of re-established that want and that hunger for the reel, and also for that connection back to our hapu. So any of our whānau out there who are wanting to go through and undertake the same journey, I highly, highly encourage it. End to end, we had fluent speakers right down to people who had very limited exposure to the reel. Having that build and having that kaupapa at the wānanga facilitate that journey end to end, and seeing how everyone could total with each other has gone a long way to wanting us to build up that eel. So I highly encourage it. And it's exciting times for us as well.
2: E mihi anō ki a koe, Adam. Hei whai wāhi mai ki a haura ki a tātou katoe hakarongo mai nei. Thank you again for joining us and sharing this kōrero about the wānanga, the journey, and all the connections that have been re-established through a kaupapa like this. 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
5: 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Our reo had just about disappeared. 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There were a lot of problems with education. And he had that way of just, you know, enveloping you with manaakitanga and all those kaupapa.
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14: 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As the Secretary for Māori Development and Chief Executive Officer who has served multiple Māori Development and Whānau Order Ministers, e mihi ana ki a koe Dave, i o pukenga, i tō mahi, rangatira. 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
3: There's nothing in this budget that allocates resource to marae to be able to respond to floods and cyclones in their communities. Are you expecting them to do that mahi for free? When the next cyclone hits, what is the plan there?
4: E tūwhirāna ngā marae ki te awhi i o rātou hapori i ngā wā o te porotāika, ahako waipuke, ahako horo whenua.
5: But they seem to be intensifying and more often. I think it was every 3 weeks there was a big weather event at the start of this year. George has joined us. George is responsible for the Te Tairāwhiti from the east coast through to
6: Wairarapa.
5: And has been very close to that action of the North Island weather event funding that was channeled through marae.
6: So what the marae relief fund enabled us to do was to be able to reimburse the marae for those costs of feeding, of whānau come to stay there. I think also too what was noted, particularly up in Te Araroa, there were a number of tourists, they're up in the camper vans, so they congregated at the marae and they had amazing cultural experience for a week.
4: Engari, te pātai miriona tāra a te apitihana i te komiti whiriwhiri take Māori i te rānei, kei hea ngā tautoko te kāwanatanga i te tahua mō ngā marae ka noho hei rākau whakamarumaru oho tata.
3: The minister said, look, we respond when a marae is hit, or a community is hit and the marae responds, then we reimburse the marae for their costs. But that relies on the marae having the resource in the first place to pay for that, and as they are hit over and over again, that resource is being depleted and their ability to respond quickly and effectively without adequate funding from the government is reducing.
4: He ai ki te mema o reipa Georgie Danzy, me kaha ake, me pakari ake te āwhina a te kāwanatanga.
3: We need that funding up front, and the minister wasn't able to provide me with information of how he's going to do that for our marae.
5: So is it comprehensive all across the country? There has been some work that's been done between the Iwi Chairs Forum, Haupaki Ahuarangi, the climate change group within the Iwi Chairs Forum, and Simon Watts, the climate change minister, to allocate some funding support across some marae. One week ago, 2 weeks ago, some of that funding was announced.
4: Whai muri ngā waipuke me ngā horo whenua i te hānuere i tēnei tau, ka whakaritea e te kāwanatanga he tahua pūtea tautoko i ngā marae ki te tautoko i o rātou hapori.
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5: So not all that money goes through to Pune Kōkiri, not all the work goes through to Pune Kōkiri, but we are holding those various agencies to account or liaising with them to ensure that the agencies are responsive in front of and behind massive events.
3: Not what we want to see, some funding up front so they know how to respond. They know their communities the best. They know how to respond and protect their communities.
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Mōrena e te whānau, and welcome back to another Taipari Tautumu Request Time. Kei te pēia rā koutou I tēnei ata, how are you feeling this morning? Hope you're feeling good, hope you're feeling pai. My name is Tipene and I will be with you up until 6 o'clock I te ata nei e homa. Playing your dedication, playing your request. I will give out those request line phone numbers immediately following this next waiata.

If you would like to ring from your home phone, your landline phone, then the number would be 0800 824 727. 0800 824 727. If you live in Tauranga Moana, 578 2982. 578 2982. And if you'd like to ring using your mobile phone, 07578 2982. 07578 2982. Eho ma, no reira, please ring in. Why am I? I would love to play your waiata and send it out to whomever you'd like to send it out to. Penei, ienei, just like these next two coming up. Going out to each and every one of you who have joined me this morning on Tai Pari, Tai Tumu, request time. Up until 6 o'clock this morning. And these two waiata going out to each and every one of you from me. As I said, please ring in. Please ring in.

Those who are out there, going out to each and every one of you who have tuned in this morning, listening in from me. Hope you all enjoyed those way out there. Hoa mā, to get our show started this morning. A te mārie e mōrena. A te mārie e mōrena Joy and Patrick. You and your son Patrick. Ngā mihi o te ata kia kōrua. I hope you have a good day and also have a good weekend. And Joy and Patrick would like to send these two waiata out to everyone who's listening in this morning. Tuatahi by Kenny Dale, two will be one. And then waiata tuarua, If You'll Give Me Your Heart by Dorothy Moore. Nō reira, whakarongo mai rā.

There's two Martha there with for joy, and her son Patrick, kia kōrua, and going out to everyone who's listening in this morning. Ka pai, inai nei, morena Roger, kia ora e hoa. Roger also would like to send these two Martha out to everyone who's listening in this morning. Tuatahi by Elvis Presley, Lead Me, Guide Me, O Lord, and Tuarua by Don Williams, Lord, I hope this day is good. Whakarongo mai.

Thanks to Waiatere Wea for Roger and Ganga to everyone who's listening, and hope you enjoyed your Waiatere Wea. Ka pai. Ka pai. Time here at Tai Pari Tai Tumu is just coming up to 4:30. Nō reira, next dedication is for Amanda. Morena Amanda, up there in Tamaki Makaurau. Amanda would like to send these two Waiatere out to all her whānau in Tamaki and down in Hamilton, Kirikiriroa. Waiata tuatahi for Amanda, a man without love, Engelbert Humperdinck, and waiata tuarua, Jerry Rafferty with Baker Street. Nō reira, whakarongo mai.

Thanks to Waiatere, we're for Amanda up there in Tāmaki Makaurau and going out to Onuru Whānau in Tāmaki and down there in Kirikiri Roa. Boy, Inaene, I'd like to say morena Mr. Ika, aka Reg. Reg would like to send these two Waiatere out to all his whānau in Waitara and also out to his brother, Michael. Morena Michael, kia ore hoa. Why at the Tuatahi, how can I mend a broken heart by the Bee Gees? Tuarua by Dennis Marsh, Hangi tonight.

Those two Waiata there were from Mr. Ika, aka Reg, down there in Waitara, going out to all his whānau in Waitara and out to his brother Michael. Nō reira, coming up next, I'd like to play a dedication to Waiata for his brother Michael. Kia ora Michael, going out to the Irwin and Kohu whānau here in Tauranga Moana, Blue Boy in the Waikato Fire, Maikara, and all the rest of his usual group. Waiata Tuatahi, The Wonder of You by Elvis Presley. Waiata Tuarua, Ruby Turner with the story of a Tāne and a Wahine.

Phase 2 Waiatere, we're for Michael, and going out to his usual rope. We hope you enjoyed your Waiatere, hua. Ka pai e nai nei, mōrena Whaia Lina, down in Whanganui. Whaia Lina would like to send these two Waiatere out to everyone who's listening in. Koutou katoa. Tuatahi ko Mum by Prince Tuiteka, and Waiatere Tuarua by Asda Grant, Cottage in the Country. Nō reira. If Violina, Anita.

There's two Waiata there. We're for Whaea Lina down there in Whanganui and going out to everyone who's listening in this morning. Hope you enjoyed your Waiata Whaea Lina. Ka pai inaene, I'd like to pay a second dedication, second request for Roger. Morena no Roger. And again, Roger would like to send these two Waiata out to everyone who's listening in this morning, tuned in. Tuatahi, Stairway to Heaven by Led Zeppelin, and then Tuarua, Nights in White Satin by the Moody Blues. Nō reira, whakarongo mai rā.

Those two Waiata there were a second dedication for Roger and going out to everyone who's listening in. Have you enjoyed your Waiata wa? Ka pai, ināianei. I'd like to pay a dedication Waiata for Mata, nō reira. These two Waiata are going out to Clark, Cora and Stanley from Mata and also to Mata's whānau all over the motu and in Australia anō hoki. Tuatahi by Rose Royce, Car Wash, Tuarua, Mary Jade Blige with Family Affair. Nō reira, whakarongo mai.

There's to Waiata there, we're from Mata, going out to Clark Quarter, Stanley, and also to her whānau all over the motu and in Australia. Ka pai e te whānau, I nāianei. I'd to pay a second dedication for Joy and her son Patrick, mōrena anō kia kōrua. And Joy and Patrick, again, would like to send these two Waiata out to everyone who's listening in. Everyone tuned in this morning. Tuatahi by Nat King Cole, You Will Never Grow Old. Tuarua by the Yandel Sisters, Sweet Inspiration.

Those who weren't there, we were second dedication for Joy and her son Patrick, and going out to everyone who's listening and tuned in this morning. Pai, hope you enjoyed your waiata. Ka pai e tēnei wā, like to play a two waiata for Susie, morena Susie. And the two waiata Susie would like to hear, and send out the BJ, Tuatahi, Honky Tonk Heroes, and Tuarua, Janis Joplin with me and Bobby McGee. And Tuatahi, Honky Tonk Heroes by Brendan Duggan.

0: Honky Tonk Heroes, Brendan Duggan and Janis Joplin with me and Bobby McGee. And those two, Waiata Wherefore Susie and Going Out to BJ. I would like to play two more for Susie and again Going Out to BJ. And two more Waiata coming up for you straight away, Susie. And they are Tuatahi Ella Fitzgerald, Mac the Knife, and your Waiata Tuarua, Chattahoochee by Alan Jackson. Nō reira, whakarongo mai rā.
1: Thank you. We'd like to do something for you now. We haven't heard a girl sing it. And since it's so popular, we'd like to try and do it for you.

those two wires are there. Second dedication for Susie and going out to BJ. Hope you enjoyed your wire there, huh? Hapai hoa ma. Time is just coming up to 16 minutes away from 6 o'clock. Nō reira. Anei rā, e tahi waiata.

Tewi Etefane. That is me for another morning. That is me on this Friday morning. That's me for another week on Tai Party Tai Tubi. I do hope you enjoyed the show as much as I enjoyed being with you this morning and this week. And I hope you have a lovely day of mahi today and a lovely weekend. I look forward to catching up with you again next week for Tai Party Tai Tumu. Until then, kia pai te rā, kia tūturu, ōwhiti whakamaua, kia tīna, tīna, haumi e hui e, tai ki e.

0: Noho tonu mai e te iwi ki te reo irirangi Māori o te hiku o te ika. 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
1: Hāua. Situated 90 kilometres north of Awanui is Pāua, between Te Hapua and Te Kau. Now, Pāua is famous as a sheep station and also as a commercial fishing port. Pāua takes its name from the shellfish we all know and love.

0: Taipa. Here's another version of the story of Taipa. Now Cody was very envious of the people and of the area of Taipa itself being so rich in kaimoana, you just had to put your hand in the water and you'd pull some sort of seafood out. He coveted the area so much, he named it Taipa. 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
1: E whakatauki Māori. 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

0: Te reo irirangi o te hiku o te ika.
1: This is an announcement from Civil Defence. Between 6 and 7pm on June the 14th, we're testing the emergency mobile alert. Therefore, we advise against partaking in hide-and-seek and other hiding-centric activities. For more, here's Barry Kane from Hidden Arts New Zealand. Barry, where did Barry go? Anyway, on June the 14th, between 6 and 7pm, listen out for the emergency mobile alert.
2: Ah, what was that?
1: Oh, Barry, you were behind that curtain. Very devious.

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1: Aurere. Aurere lies at the mouth of the Awapuka River, not far from Taipa. This beautiful spot gets its name from a terrible epidemic that struck the area. For many days and nights, the wailings of sorrow for the dead could be heard. So this place was called Te Aureretanga, which was later shortened to Te Aurere, which means to groan and wail for the dead. Te Aurere.

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0: headache, you know. 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Now there was a man of that time named Taumaha, who had said a number of snares which had been improperly tied. Tohe declared that they were very badly made, so he called this place Herekino. Here, tie up, kino, bang. Herekino.
1: E waka tauki Māori. 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
3: Māori orara.
4: This is an announcement from Civil Defence. Between 6 and 7pm on June the 14th, we're testing the emergency mobile alert. Therefore, we advise against partaking in hide-and-seek and other hiding-centric activities. For more, here's Barry Kane from Hidden Arts New Zealand. Barry, where did Barry go? Anyway, on June the 14th, between 6 and 7pm, listen out for the emergency mobile alert.
5: Ah! What was that?
4: Oh, Barry, you were behind that curtain. Very devious.

0: te reo irirangi o te hiko o te ika. Iwa te kauma fitu I rātahi te iarere.
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0: Whakarongo tonu mai ki Tō Reo Irirangi Māori o te hiku o te ika, iwa te kaumāwhitu, ira tahi te iarere. Te hiku o te ika.
1: Tokerau Beach. Tokerau gets its name from an ancestor called Koi Haruru. He and his war party of 100 warriors were trying to get from one side of the beach to the other. However, they couldn't get through because of another group defending that area. So Koi prayed and chanted. Then he and his warriors were turned into worms, and they burrowed down into the sand and came out on the other side. Toke, worm. Though, 100. Tokerau.

0: Tauraha, in between Scott's Point and Te Paki Stream. Now when Tohe left Kapowairua, he was accompanied by a servant called Ariki. They carried on down the beach until they reached a small island called Matapia. Here they saw some whale bones lying in the sand, and Tohe picked one up saying that he would like to use it as a weapon. And so the name of the era is remembered as such, Tohoraha. Tohora, whale. Tohora.
1: E whakatauki Māori. 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
1: 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E te pāpā ko te pātai tuatahi ki a koe. What do Māori voters need to know about the Māori electoral option this year?
2: Kia ora, ke rama tēnā tātou ho mai hakarongo maina. The Māori electoral option is a choice between which role we want to vote in. So that as Māori, we have two options. We have the Māori role and the general role, and we make our choice when we first enrol to vote, and after that we can change our choice, except for 3 months before an election. So this election will be held on the 7th of November this year. That means if you want to change the role that you're presently on, you have until midnight 6th of August to make that change.
1: Do you have to confirm which role you're on, or can you just kind of go in and wing it?
2: No, well, that's a change that's happened. You cannot enrol and vote on the same day.
1: So, Mutahunga Kaori Te Tino Marama, what difference does the role that you're on make to your vote?
2: Like myself, I live in Tāmaki Makaurau. If I'm on the Māori role, I'd be on the Tāmaki Makaurau electorate, and I'd vote the candidate who's standing in that electorate. If I was on the general, I'd be voting, I think, in Newlyn, and I'd be voting for the general electorate candidate who would be standing in my area. Both roles, for party votes, you can vote for any party on both roles.
1: And you've touched on this a little bit already, but just for clarity, so this election is going to be a little bit different. Can you explain the changes this year to voters?
2: Yeah, sure. The major change is that we can't enroll and vote on the same day. And we have to be enrolled prior to voting starting.
1: We know that some of our whānau find it difficult to access information, to access their enrolment forms. And given the earlier enrolment deadline, how is the Commission going to make sure New Zealanders are enrolled?
2: Yeah, we've been running a nationwide information education program. You might have seen it on TV, at events, posters. We've got community engagement teams out in communities right now. We were just at the Tāmaki Makaurau regionals, and we'll be turning up to all events that the community congregate at to pass all this information. That includes advertising and community engagement.
1: So you're going to have teams of warriors, soldiers out in the community, eh?
2: Yeah, kaimahi that go out and they can help people to check their enrolment or enrol people or give them advice about where to go to if they want to change things.
1: So where can people find these hubs?
2: Okay, so we have what we call enrolment hubs where we want to enrol people before the election starts. And it's a bit of a win situation because we have to procure placements or places where we're going to have voting places. So we'll be utilising those places to set up enrolment hubs where people can come in, check their details, and enrol if they haven't enrolled.
1: So 10 hubs in main centres, they like high population areas, shopping malls, that sort of stuff.
2: Correct. All the main cities, Whangarei, Auckland, Hamilton, Wellington, Christchurch and Dunedin. For our rural areas, we'll have mobile teams that go out into our rural areas and, try and assist people to do the same.
1: Yeah, I mean, there aren't many shopping centres in Matahi Valley and Whareponga. How will those communities be serviced?
2: Same thing. Our community engagement teams are out there and we'll be going around to those areas, assisting people to check their details and to update their details and to enrol.
1: E te rangatira, e mihena ki a koe I a taua kōrero. If people don't know if they're enrolled, where can they go?

0: E ngā iwi o te motu e reuranga tira mā tēnā koutou katoa, nau mai hoki mai ki tēnei kaupapa o tātou, arā kei tōku taha i tēnei wā ko Hone Matthews, te amokura Māori o te kaitaki take kōwhiri. 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E te pāpā, ko te pātai tuatahi ki a koe. What do Māori voters need to know about the Māori electoral option this year?
1: Kia ora, kia rama tēnā tātou ho mai hakarongo maina. The Māori electoral option is a choice between which role we want to vote in. So that as Māori, we have two options. We have the Māori role and the general role, and we make our choice when we first enrol to vote, and after that we can change our choice, except for 3 months before an election. So this election will be held on the 7th of November this year. That means if you want to change the role that you're presently on, you have until midnight 6th of August to make that change.
0: Do you have to confirm which role you're on, or can you just kind of go in and wing it?
1: No, well, that's a change that's happened. You cannot enrol and vote on the same day.
0: So, Mutahunga Kaori Te Tino Marama, what difference does the role that you're on make to your vote?
1: Like myself, I live in Tāmaki Makaurau. If I'm on the Māori role, I'd be on the Tāmaki Makaurau electorate, and I'd vote the candidate who's standing in that electorate. If I was on the general, I'd be voting, I think, in Newlyn, and I'd be voting for the general electorate candidate who would be standing in my area. Both roles, for party votes, you can vote for any party on both roles.
0: And you've touched on this a little bit already, but just for clarity, so this election is going to be a little bit different. Can you explain the changes this year to voters?
1: Yeah, sure. The major change is that we can't enroll and vote on the same day. And we have to be enrolled prior to voting starting.
0: We know that some of our whānau find it difficult to access information, to access their enrolment forms. And given the earlier enrolment deadline, how is the Commission going to make sure New Zealanders are enrolled?
1: Yeah, we've been running a nationwide information education program. You might have seen it on TV, at events, posters. We've got community engagement teams out in communities right now. We were just at the Tāmaki Makaurau regionals, and we'll be turning up to all events that the community congregate at to pass all this information. That includes advertising and community engagement.
0: So you're going to have teams of warriors, soldiers out in the community, eh?
1: Yeah, kaimahi that go out and that can help people to check their enrolment or enrol people or give them advice about where to go to if they want to change things.
0: So where can people find these hubs?
1: Okay, so we have what we call enrolment hubs where we want to enrol people before the election starts. And it's a bit of a win situation because we have to procure placements or places where we're going to have voting places. Yeah. So we'll be utilising those places to set up enrolment hubs where people can come in, check their details, and enrol if they haven't enrolled.
0: So 10 hubs in main centres, they like high population areas, shopping
1: correct.
0: Malls, that sort of stuff.
1: Correct, correct. All the main cities, you know, Whangarei, Auckland, Hamilton, Wellington, Christchurch and Dunedin. For our rural areas, we'll have mobile teams that go out into our rural areas and, you know, try and assist people to do the same.
0: Yeah, I mean, there aren't many shopping centres in Matahi Valley in Whareponga. How will those communities be serviced?
1: Same thing. Our community engagement teams are out there and we'll be going around to those areas, you know, assisting people to check their details and to update their details and to enrol.
0: E te rangati rei, mihena ki a koe I a taua kōrero. If people don't know if they're enrolled, where can they go?
1: They can go to vote.nz. Online. They can also ring our 0800 number and get advice about what to do. And also they can go to those events that we were talking about and see our kaimahi out there in the field and ask for their advice.
0: Kia koutou kaori te mōhio ko te free phone number. Kore warirau toru ono fitu ono rima ono 0800 367 656. 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
1: Aurere. Aurere lies at the mouth of the Awapuka River, not far from Taipa. This beautiful spot gets its name from a terrible epidemic that struck the area. For many days and nights, the wailings of sorrow for the dead could be heard. So this place was called Te Aureretanga, which was later shortened to Te Aurere, which means to groan and wail for the dead. Te Aurere.

0: Tāpotupotu Bay. Within the Pupaki Coastal Park, Tāpotupotu Bay is now a place for camping and having a picnic. Tāpotupotu means low-lying, just like the area. Tāpotupotu Bay, the bay that's low-lying to the rest of the area. Tāpotupotu.
1: E whakatauki Māori. 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

0: e te iwi kaua e tini i arere noho tonu mai ki te reo irirangi o te hiku o te ika.
1: Oruru. In the Oruru Valley, there are many very small kāina very close to each other. If there was any danger, the people could retreat to their pā and still be able to call to each other, sending messages from one end of the valley all the way up to what is now known as Pēria. Oruru, passing like an echo from one mouth to another. Oruru.

0: Paua. Situated 90 kilometers north of Awanui is Paua, between Te Hapua and Te Kau. Now Paua is famous as a sheep station and also as a commercial fishing port. Paua takes its name from the shellfish we all know and love, Paua.
1: Parikiuta, parikitai. Pari with authority on land, pari with authority at sea.
2: Ko te rāhui I te papa, he rāhui mō ngā mātaitai o te moan. 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Tarāhui, restriction on the use of an area in the tribal territory. E te papa prohibited the taking of seafood. There was another rāhui on rats and birds at Ō Ruanui. If tūpoto and others wished to have food from the sea or forest, they had to go first to pari for permission. As a result, this saying formed. This expression also formed about pari, pari above, pari below, or to the north or to the south. Hoi anō rā, hoi arā ko ngā kōrero mō tēnei whakatauki.
1: Pari ki uta, pari ki tai. Pari with authority on land, pari with authority at sea.
3: Whakarongo tonu mai ki tō reo irirangi Māori o te hiku o te ika. 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
1: 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E te pāpā, ko te pātai tuatahi ki a koe, what do Māori voters need to know about the Māori electoral option this year?
2: Kia ora, ki rama tēnā tātou ho mai hakarongo maina. The Māori electoral option is a choice between which role we want to vote in. So that as Māori, we have two options. We have the Māori role and the general role, and we make our choice when we first enrol to vote, and after that we can change our choice, except for 3 months before an election. So this election will be held on the 7th of November this year. That means if you want to change the role that you're presently on, you have until midnight 6th of August to make that change.
1: Do you have to confirm which role you're on, or can you just kind of go in and wing it?
2: No, well, that's a change that's happened. You cannot enrol and vote on the same day.
1: So, Mutahunga Kaori Te Tino Marama, what difference does the role that you're on make to your vote?
2: Like myself, I live in Tāmaki Makaurau. If I'm on the Māori role, I'd be on the Tāmaki Makaurau electorate, and I'd vote the candidate who's standing in that electorate. If I was on the general, I'd be voting, I think, in Newlyn, and I'd be voting for the general electorate candidate who would be standing in my area. Both roles, for party votes, you can vote for any party on both roles.
1: And you've touched on this a little bit already, but just for clarity, so this election is going to be a little bit different. Can you explain the changes this year to voters?
2: Yeah, sure. The major change is that we can't enroll and vote on the same day. And we have to be enrolled prior to voting starting.
1: We know that some of our whānau find it difficult to access information, to access their enrolment forms. And given the earlier enrolment deadline, how is the Commission going to make sure New Zealanders are enrolled?
2: Yeah, we've been running a nationwide information education program. You might have seen it on TV, at events, posters. We've got community engagement teams out in the communities right now. We were just at the Tāmaki Makaurau regionals, and we'll be turning out to all events that the community congregate at to pass all this information. That includes advertising and community engagement.
1: So you're going to have teams of warriors, soldiers out in the community, eh?
2: Yeah, kaimahi that go out and that can help people to check their enrolment or enrol people or give them advice about where to go to if they want to change things.
1: So where can people find these hubs?
2: Okay, so we have what we call enrolment hubs where we want to enrol people before the election starts. And it's a bit of a win situation because we have to procure placements or places where we're going to have voting places. So we'll be utilising those places to set up enrolment hubs where people can come in, check their details, and enrol if they haven't enrolled.
1: So 10 hubs in main centres, they like high population areas, shopping malls, that sort of stuff.
2: Correct. All the main cities, Whangarei, Auckland, Hamilton, Wellington, Christchurch and Dunedin. For our rural areas, we'll have mobile teams that go out into our rural areas and, try and assist people to do the same.
1: Yeah, I mean, there aren't many shopping centres in Matahi Valley and Whareponga. How will those communities be serviced?
2: Same thing. Our community engagement teams are out there and we'll be going around to those areas, assisting people to check their details and to update their details and to enrol.
1: E te rangatira, mihena ki a koe I a taua kōrero. If people don't know if they're enrolled, where can they go?
2: They can go to vote.nz. Online. They can also ring our 0800 number and get advice about what to do. And also they can go to those events that we were talking about and see our kaimahi out there in the field and ask for their advice.
1: Kia koutou kaori te mōhio ko te free phone number, kore warirau toru ono fitu ono rima ono 0800 367 6566. 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
1: Waikanae. Now Tohe carried on down the beach and was actually stopped by the high tide. He did however see some mullet, some kanai, swimming along. So he performed a karakia so that they would be able to ride across on the backs of these mullet, these kanai. And he remembered the name and named the place after that incident. Wai, water, kanai, mullet, Waikanae.

0: Cape Teranga. This is a very sacred place for the Māori. According to custom, this is the place from where the spirits gather after travelling up the west coast. After climbing down to the Puhutukawa tree, which faces the homeland of Hawaiki, they leap off and continue on their journey. Te ta, rainga, place of living. Te rainga.
1: Pariki uta, pariki tai. Pari with authority on land, pari with authority at sea.
2: Ko te rāhui I te papa, he rāhui mō ngā mātaitai o te moan. 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There was another rāhui on rats and birds at Oru Anui. If tūpoto and others wished to have food from the sea or forest, they had to go first to pari for permission. As a result, this saying formed. This expression also formed about pari, pari above, pari below, or to the north, or to the south. Hoi anō rā, hoi arā ko ngā kōrero mō tēnei whakatauki.
1: Pari ki uta, pari ki tai. Pari with authority on land, pari with authority at sea.
3: Ko te reo te Māori o te mana Māori. 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Te reo irirangi o te hiku o te ika. Iwa te kaumā whetu, iratahi te iarere.